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5: 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So the Airdrie RCMP are going to be hosting a youth camp from July 13th to the 17th this summer. It's going to be held locally right here in the city of Airdrie. Camp is going to be free. Food and everything will be provided. Days are going to be running from 9 to 4 p.m.
6: 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There's going to be applications available for the youth to be picked up at the Airdrie High Schools or the Airdrie RCMP Detachment. Deadline for those applications to be brought back to us is May 29th.
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2: Partly cloudy tonight, scattered showers and thunderstorms, a low of minus one and frost. Tomorrow, mainly sunny, 16 degrees. And for Wednesday, a mix of sun and cloud, a high of nine. Current weather conditions can be found anytime on your Discover Airdrie app. I'm Judy Peters.
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5: 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So the Airdrie RCMP are going to be hosting a youth camp from July 13th to the 17th this summer. It's going to be held locally right here in the city of Airdrie. Camp is going to be free. Food and everything will be provided. 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
6: 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There's going to be applications available for the youth to be picked up at the Airdrie High Schools or the Airdrie RCMP detachment. Deadline for those applications to be brought back to us is May 29th.
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2: Partly cloudy tonight, scattered showers and thunderstorms, a low of minus one and frost. Tomorrow, mainly sunny, 16 degrees. And for Wednesday, a mix of sun and cloud, a high of nine. Current weather conditions can be found anytime on your Discover Airdrie app. I'm Judy Peters.
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5: 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So the Airdrie RCMP are going to be hosting a youth camp from July 13th to the 17th this summer. It's going to be held locally right here in the city of Airdrie. Camp is going to be free. Food and everything will be provided. 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
6: 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Deadline for those applications to be brought back to us is May 29th.
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2: Partly cloudy tonight, scattered showers and thunderstorms, a low of minus one, and frost. Tomorrow, mainly sunny, 16 degrees. And for Wednesday, a mix of sun and cloud, a high of nine. Current weather conditions can be found anytime on your Discover Airdrie app. I'm Judy Peters.
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2: 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So the Airdrie RCMP are going to be hosting a youth camp from July 13th to the 17th this summer. It's going to be held locally right here in the city of Airdrie. Camp is going to be free. Food and everything will be provided. 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
3: 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There's going to be applications available for the youth to be picked up at the Airdrie High Schools or the Airdrie RCMP Detachment. Deadline for those applications to be brought back to us is May 29th.
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4: 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So the Airdrie RCMP are going to be hosting a youth camp from July 13th to the 17th this summer. It's going to be held locally right here in the city of Airdrie. Camp is going to be free. Food and everything will be provided. 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
5: 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There's going to be applications available for the youth to be picked up at the Airdrie High Schools or the Airdrie RCMP detachment. Deadline for those applications to be brought back to us is May 29th.
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1: Discover Airdrie weather.
2: Partly cloudy tonight, scattered showers and thunderstorms, a low of minus one and frost. Tomorrow, mainly sunny, 16 degrees. And for Wednesday, a mix of sun and cloud, a high of nine. Current weather conditions can be found anytime on your Discover Airdrie app. I'm Judy Peters.
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3: 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So the Airdrie RCMP are going to be hosting a youth camp from July 13th to the 17th this summer. It's going to be held locally right here in the city of Airdrie. Camp is going to be free. Food and everything will be provided. 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
4: 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There's going to be applications available for the youth to be picked up at the Airdrie High Schools or the Airdrie RCMP Detachment. Deadline for those applications to be brought back to us is May 29th.
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3: 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So the Airdrie RCMP are going to be hosting a youth camp from July 13th to the 17th this summer. It's going to be held locally right here in the city of Airdrie. Camp is going to be free. Food and everything will be provided. 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
4: 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Deadline for those applications to be brought back to us is May 29th.
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2: A mix of sun and cloud today, windy and 21 degrees. The UV index 6 or high. For tonight, a partly cloudy sky, some scattered showers, and a low of plus 3. There is a risk of frost. Tomorrow, a mix of sun and cloud, windy and 25 degrees. On Tuesday, it'll be partly cloudy and 26, and then a cloudy sky for Wednesday with a high of 22. Current weather conditions can be found anytime on your Discover Airdrie app. I'm Judy Peters.
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5: 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So the Airdrie RCMP are going to be hosting a youth camp from July 13th to the 17th this summer. It's going to be held locally right here in the city of Airdrie. Camp is going to be free. 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
6: 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There's going to be applications available for the youth to be picked up at the Airdrie High Schools or the Airdrie RCMP Detachment. 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
1: Discover Airdrie weather.
2: A mix of sun and cloud today, windy and 21 degrees. The UV index 6 or high. For tonight, a partly cloudy sky, some scattered showers, and a low of plus 3. There is a risk of frost. Tomorrow, a mix of sun and cloud, windy and 25 degrees. On Tuesday, it'll be partly cloudy and 26, and then a cloudy sky for Wednesday with a high of 22. Current weather conditions can be found anytime on your Discover Airdrie app. I'm Judy Peters.
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3: 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Plus, some hot new tracks land on the countdown from Teddy Swims and Madonna with Sabrina Carpenter. But right now, let's kick it off at number 40, Misery, the Goo Goo Dolls.

0: Misery, the Goo Goo Dolls. That is number 40. Before we get into the countdown, here's what it looked like a week ago at number 3, Alex Warren. Oh my, you're taking me out of the ordinary. Olivia Dean at number 2.
1: I think it's so easy to fall in love.
0: And number 1, Bruno Mars last week.
1: I just might.
0: Right there, 7 weeks. Now, 39, it's Chapel Roan, Pink Pony Club. Hi.

938, Mr. Know-It-All Teddy Swims. Hey, we want to send a big congratulations to the All-American Rejects for scoring their first diamond-certified single with sales of over 10 million units. This is their biggest hit, which made it to number one on our chart back in 2009. Gives you hell, 18.

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0: So Lady Gaga and Doechii rise a notch with the most Shazam song in the USA, and Miles Smith makes it a solid year on the countdown. Next,
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0: Just a few hits into the countdown. Hey, Miles Smith is getting ready to release his debut album. He says the process of making the project was one of the scariest things he's ever done. He admits there were days in the studio where he didn't recognize himself because he felt like he gave so much away to his music, he couldn't tell what was left. But after reading messages and comments from fans about what his lyrics mean to them, he's reminded that it's worth every sleepless night. Here's one of the tracks from his upcoming album, Nice to Meet You, number 37. Love.

0: 609.
1: Nice to meet you, 37 Miles Smith. As we roll into Lady Gaga and Doechii, they've teamed up for a new single called Runway. It's their first collaboration together, but they're both longtime fans of each other. Doechii said that Gaga has been a massive influence on her music, and she might be the world's biggest Lady Gaga fan. But her collaborator returned the admiration, saying that Doechii came out of the gate with a pen that feels immediately legendary, her writing. Now, the track they're both on, Runway, 36.
2: No matter what.

Morrison, 35, Midnight Sun. Okay, the American Music Awards are this Monday. It is live in Las Vegas, hosted by Queen Latifah. Not that it's a surprise, but Taylor leads the nominations with 8 nods, including Song of the Year, Album of the Year, and Artist of the Year. Here she is with an 1840 Extra, Antihero, 1840.

0: That one's been on the countdown for 108 weeks. Too sweet. Hozier, number 34.
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9: 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So the Airdrie RCMP are going to be hosting a youth camp from July 13th to the 17th this summer. It's going to be held locally right here in the city of Airdrie. Camp is going to be free. Food and everything will be provided. 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
10: Constable Jessica Hawkins. There's going to be applications available for the youth to be picked up at the Airdrie High Schools or the Airdrie RCMP Detachment. Deadline for those applications to be brought back to us is May 29th.
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The Fray, Ice Cold Lakes, 33. Hillary Duff is in Las Vegas this weekend for a short run at the Venetian. Then her big world tour kicks off next month. 32, here she is, Roommates.

40, Hillary Duff at 32. On our way to the hottest song in North America, Justin Bieber just headlined 2 weekends at Coachella with some of the most talked about performances of the entire festival, as you know. But after the show ended, he had an even bigger event to prepare for, and that was a fishing trip with his son. He posted some photos on social with a rare look at fishing with his one-year-old son, Jack. We don't know where they were, but they caught at least one small fish and had a great time, he said. You can see the pictures at AmericanTop40.com, and here's JB Now, 31 Daisies.

Justin Bieber, 31. Well, a lot of artists on the countdown perform for big crowds at some of the largest stadiums on earth, but Shakira came close to breaking a world record with one of her recent concerts. She played in Rio de Janeiro, Brazil, with 2 million people in the audience, which is the second largest concert ever for a female artist, falling just behind Lady Gaga, who also performed in Rio last year. Here she is, Shakira in Wyclef. And

0: Live, Shakira and Wyclef Jean, 1840 Extra.
1: Coming up next,
0: Lady Gaga and Bruno Mars make it 90 weeks on the chart. Plus, Sabrina Carpenter falls off with When Did You Get Hot, but bounces right back with this duet with Madonna.
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0: Whatever you want to hear this weekend, even if it doesn't make the chart, we might just throw it on anyway. We're doing that right here for Danny in Orlando, Florida, listening to us on XL 106.7. Danny, a bar song for you, Shaboozy. It's on 1840.

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3: A mix of sun and cloud today, windy and 21 degrees. The UV index 6 or high. For tonight, a partly cloudy sky, some scattered showers, and a low of +3. There is a risk of frost. Tomorrow, a mix of sun and cloud, windy and 25 degrees. On Tuesday, it'll be partly cloudy and 26, and then a cloudy sky for Wednesday with a high of 22. Current weather conditions can be found anytime on your Discover Airdrie app. I'm Judy Peters.
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0: 10 hits behind us on our way to number 1. And Madonna just announced her 15th studio album, Confessions 2, is coming in July. She's also working on a big project for your TV screen. She's set to appear as herself in the upcoming second season of Seth Rogen's series, The Studio. In a story centered around a biopic about the pop superstar's life. No word yet on when season 2 is expected to release, but it will stream on Apple TV. Now here is a single from her next album, teaming up with Sabrina Carpenter, Bring Your Love, New 30.

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0: We're inside the Top 30. And after Gracie Abrams released her sophomore project, The Story of Us, in 2024, fans started looking forward to her next collection of music. And the wait is almost over. We'll tell you what Gracie has in the works after 27. Espresso Sabrina.

0: Espresso, Sabrina Carpenter, 27. So back to Gracie Abrams. She just announced her third album is coming out in July, titled Daughter from Hell. And she says the music marks a whole new chapter of her career. She produced the album with longtime collaborator Aaron Dessner of The National, who revealed that work began on Daughter from Hell about 2 years ago, around the same time as her hit track That's So True came out. The album is due in July the 17th, exactly. And you can hear the lead single Hit the Wall at AmericanTop40.com.
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Tate McRae, Tit for Tat, 25. Dominic Fike started his music career as a struggling artist on house arrest, but now he's got a bunch of hit songs under his belt and a sold-out tour across the U.S. this summer. But while he's a big-time music star now, he says he hasn't really changed that much. He still works just as hard, he makes time to visit his mom, and he still loves biscuits and gravy. Here he is at 24, Baby Doll, AT40. I can't.

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1: Coming up next,
0: 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And congratulations to Noah Kahan for scoring his first number one album. And the title track is on the way.
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1: 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Number 20.

That's number 22. Noah Kahan officially scored a number one album with his latest project, The Great Divide, but he revealed that another one of his favorite musical memories came with a high and a low. He looked back on performing with Olivia Rodrigo for a sold-out crowd at Madison Square Garden, which was a perfect night, from the loud audience to hanging with Olivia backstage. But the next day, he came down with the flu so bad his skin hurt. He wants everyone to know it was not Olivia's fault. Sometimes that stuff just happens. Hopefully he stays healthy to celebrate the success of this one, The Great Divide. Noah Kahan, 21.

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0: 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We're going to hear from Olivia Rodrigo about new music in a second. 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
5: 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So the Airdrie RCMP are going to be hosting a youth camp from July 13th to the 17th this summer. It's going to be held locally right here in the city of Airdrie. Camp is going to be free. Food and everything will be provided. 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
6: 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There's going to be applications available for the youth to be picked up at the Airdrie High Schools or the Airdrie RCMP Detachment. Deadline for those applications to be brought back to us is May 29th.
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0: 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Perfect timing to throw on this request. 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
2: Discover Airdrie weather.
3: A mix of sun and cloud today, windy and 21 degrees. The UV index 6 or high. For tonight, a partly cloudy sky, some scattered showers, and a low of +3. There is a risk of frost. Tomorrow, a mix of sun and cloud, windy and 25 degrees. On Tuesday, it'll be partly cloudy and 26, and then a cloudy sky for Wednesday with a high of 22. Current weather conditions can be found anytime on your Discover Airdrie app. I'm Judy Peters.
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0: Halfway to number one. That's where we are. Well, Ryan Tedder is the lead singer of One Republic, but he says his role actually feels more like a DJ. He studies culture from all corners of the world, and when he writes music, he makes sure to create something that will connect with longtime fans of the band. But he also wants to serve people who might be listening for the first time. So no matter if you've been to 10 One Republic concerts or you're a mom driving your kid to soccer and listening to the radio, this one's for you. Need your love. 20.

19, Swim. BTS, we're inside the top 20. And the first two albums from Olivia Rodrigo are single word titles. You have Sour, Guts. But her upcoming project changes the format with the name You Seem Pretty Sad for a Girl So In Love. We'll hear from Olivia about what it takes to make a sad love song after 18, Dracula.

0: Dracula. Tame Impala at 18. So back to Olivia Rodrigo. Her next album, You Seem Pretty Sad for a Girl So in Love. So what it's called, she said her goal for the project was to master the art of a sad love song by exploring romantic ideas that can be dark and depressing. I was talking to Olivia just the other day, and she told me what's going through her mind as we get closer to the world hearing these songs that are so personal to her. There's Olivia Rodrigo.
1: It's such a weird feeling. I mean, I got into songwriting just because I loved the way it made me feel to express my emotions, and it felt like catharsis, and it felt like it just helped me process stuff. But then it's a different feeling putting it out, and you're like, oh, this stuff that, you know, I got to process on my own at my piano, now it's suddenly everyone else's. It's definitely a weird feeling, but I guess I'm getting used to it the older that I get. And I think that it's important to be vulnerable. I think I would hate to put out a song that felt, you know, like I wasn't digging that deep, I guess.
0: When you think about the fame, the success, the you know, you're well-known, people love your music, they know who you are. Do you think about things you want to make sure you keep unchanged no matter how that evolves with you? Because it's not normal. It's not easy.
1: For sure. I mean, I think it gets harder to even make music more kind of well-known you get, and you kind of start to let people's opinions infiltrate. And so I think that's been something that I've been really trying to protect, is like the sanctity of, you know, me just sitting in my room and writing a song. You know, there's something really beautiful and magical about that, and something to protect, like the pure, like childlike love of music, you know.
0: You Seem Pretty Sad for a Girl So in Love is set to release June 12th. Here's the lead single, Drop Dead 17.

0: That's our highest debut. Olivia Rodrigo, 17, Drop Dead.
1: Coming up next.
0: Alex Warren inches up a spot with his latest and a hit from Sienna Spyro in just a few.
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2: Got me to stay. Said

Die on This Hill, Sienna Spyro, number 16. Alex Warren is about to kick off his Little Orphan Alex tour, which is his first run performing in arenas across the country, but he just made a move that could put him on movie screens worldwide. He signed a deal with United Talent Agency, also known as UTA, to secure opportunities in film and TV, podcasting, all that stuff. After starting out making YouTube videos with his friends, he's got a real future doing that, I think. Alex Warren, Fever Dream, 50.

0: 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That's Ray, 14.
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6: 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So the Airdrie RCMP are going to be hosting a youth camp from July 13th to the 17th this summer. It's going to be held locally right here in the city of Airdrie. Camp is going to be free. Food and everything will be provided. 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
7: 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There's going to be applications available for the youth to be picked up at the Airdrie High Schools or the Airdrie RCMP Detachment. Deadline for those applications to be brought back to us is May 29th.
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0: Ophelia.
1: The Fate of Ophelia Taylor at 12. All right, Mumford & Sons have a new single out with Hozier, but their relationship goes back almost a decade. They first met when they teamed up to perform with A Little Help From My Friends by the Beatles at a festival in Ireland back in 2017. They've been talking about a collaboration ever since they did that. Now, 9 years later, the song is finally a reality, and it could make the charts soon. It's called Rubber Band Man, 1840 on The Verge track. When you

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3: A mix of sun and cloud today, windy and 21 degrees. The UV index 6 or high. For tonight, a partly cloudy sky, some scattered showers, and a low of plus 3. There is a risk of frost. Tomorrow, a mix of sun and cloud, windy and 25 degrees. On Tuesday, it'll be partly cloudy and 26, and then a cloudy sky for Wednesday with a high of 22. Current weather conditions can be found anytime on your Discover Airdrie app. I'm Judy Peters.
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0: The numbers get smaller and the hits get bigger. Somber started posting music online when he was 13 years old. And after his career took off, fans did some sleuthing and uncovered the early stuff, which he made under the name Cherry Valley. Some artists wouldn't want their fans to hear their first few tracks that they wrote and they recorded, but Somber, happy people found it. Here's Somber now, number 10, Homewrecker.

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8: Making our way through the top 10. Ella Langley currently has three hits on the country chart, but she also has the number one spot in the world of jukeboxes. Her single, Choosing Texas, officially the most played song on jukeboxes for the first quarter of 2026 after debuting in the number two spot late last year, which just proves that even when people are at bars and restaurants, they can't help but choose this one, Choosing Texas, 7.

Acolyte, Taylor, 6. So Maroon 5 currently hold the AT40 record for the group with the most countdown hits this century, with 31 entries so far. And they could add another with their latest single. It's called Heroin. And we've got here the AT40 Breakout.

0: BT40 breakout, Heroin from Maroon 5.
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0: These are the top five. And in a couple weeks, Niall Horan set to release his fourth studio album titled Dinner Party. But the live show he's planning is a bit bigger than a table for six. I'll fill you in after Olivia Dean. Five.

0: Number 5, Olivia Dean. Now, Horn, in 2020, he was forced to cancel his tour for his album Heartbreak Weather due to the COVID-19 pandemic, which made his 2024 run even more meaningful because he missed performing for fans. He wants to take things to another level for his next tour, and he announced a schedule of arena shows for his upcoming album, Dinner Party. The tour is set to kick off March of 2027, so you got plenty of time to get those tickets. We have the dates up at AmericanTop40.com.
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0: Warren, Ordinary, at number three. The last woman to send her first two hits to number one was Lorde back in 2013 and 14. But this weekend, Olivia Dean could be the next. We'll find out if she can score another chart-topping hit when we reveal the top two in just a second.
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7: 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So the Airdrie RCMP are going to be hosting a youth camp from July 13th to the 17th this summer. It's going to be held locally right here in the city of Airdrie. Camp is going to be free. Food and everything will be provided. 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
8: 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There's going to be applications available for the youth to be picked up at the Airdrie High Schools or the Airdrie RCMP Detachment. Deadline for those applications to be brought back to us is May 29th.
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0: All the songs you've heard all week long, and these are the two biggest. And this next artist was recently honored in the city of Las Vegas by naming a day and a street in his honor. He's also earned another important title in the world of physical media. He was named Ambassador of Record Store Day for 2026 to encourage people who share his passion for collecting vinyl to go visit their local independent record stores. Because to Bruno Mars, there's nothing like putting a record on and immersing yourself in the

0: is my Bruno Mars. That falls to number two after spending the last 7 weeks on top. So that leaves us with number one. And one of the biggest movies in the world right now is The Devil Wears Prada 2, which released 20 years after the original film. The soundtrack is loaded with 1840 artists. You got Lady Gaga and Doechii, Dua Lipa, SZA, and a track called Nice to Each Other by the artist who also has the hottest song in the country.
1: Number one.
0: It's Olivia Dean's So Easy, the new number one.

0: That's the new number one song, Olivia Dean, So Easy on AT40. And there it is. That's the countdown for this weekend. Teddy Swims, Madonna, Olivia Rodrigo, Shaking Things Up. It can all change in a week. Come back and hang out with us. Until then, I will look for you on Wheel of Fortune with Vanna White. Weeknights. Take good care.
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3: A mix of sun and cloud today, windy and 21 degrees. The UV index 6 or high. For tonight, a partly cloudy sky, some scattered showers, and a low of plus 3. There is a risk of frost. Tomorrow, a mix of sun and cloud, windy and 25 degrees. On Tuesday, it'll be partly cloudy and 26, and then a cloudy sky for Wednesday with a high of 22. Current weather conditions can be found anytime on your Discover Airdrie app. I'm Judy Peters.
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Well, Harry Styles has started putting on some shows, Madison Square. He's not singing any One Direction songs, so some people are a bit bummed about that. But they do like his surprise set list. You know when, like, Taylor did that acoustic part and it changed every night? He's doing something like that, too. Here is Harry Styles. It's his brand new song, American Girls, on your Sunday afternoon.

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And Britney Spears did some interesting things when she got arrested for a DUI last month. We've got those details coming up in What's Happening in Entertainment 15 minutes away. Here's Britney and Elton John.

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5: 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So the Airdrie RCMP are going to be hosting a youth camp from July 13th to the 17th this summer. It's going to be held locally right here in the city of Airdrie. Camp is going to be free. Food and everything will be provided. 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
6: 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There's going to be applications available for the youth to be picked up at the Airdrie High Schools or the Airdrie RCMP Detachment. Deadline for those applications to be brought back to us is May 29th.
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0: She's in the know. Here's Candace with what's happening in entertainment.
1: So we've got more details about Britney Spears' DUI arrest in March. Apparently she invited the cops who pulled her over for dinner.

0: apparently said she'd make them lasagna and that they could swim in her pool. Not shocking, the police declined. Well, have you noticed? Jelly Roll's new song, Rise Up, is the official theme song for the 2026 Stanley Cup playoffs.
1: I'm the one in the arena, you're in.
0: The NHL says the song perfectly matches the energy and intensity of playoff hockey. And new in theaters this weekend.
2: We've all heard stories of the Mandalorian bounty hunter and a child.
3: I only hunt Imperial war criminals. I'll take out every bad guy in your deck of cards.
0: Yeah, The Mandalorian and Grogu is predicted to make $90 million. Also, Sunday night, it's the AMAs with performances by Somber and Teddy Swims. I'm Candace, and that's what's happening in entertainment.
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2: A mix of sun and cloud today, windy and 21 degrees. The UV index 6 or high. For tonight, a partly cloudy sky, some scattered showers, and a low of plus 3. There is a risk of frost. Tomorrow, a mix of sun and cloud, windy and 25 degrees. On Tuesday, it'll be partly cloudy and 26, and then a cloudy sky for Wednesday with a high of 22. Current weather conditions can be found anytime on your Discover Airdrie app. I'm Judy Peters.
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When I told my kiddo that, he thought it was so funny. 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

0: Alexander Stewart, his problem instead on your Sunday afternoon. I'm Candace Johnson. It is the Memorial Day long weekend in the U.S., which means they're eating a lot of hot dogs. Well, if you want to get your fill of hot dogs here in Canada, St. Louis Bar and Grill is partnering up with the Canadian brand Shopsies. They have a line of Glizzies, which are premium hot dogs, coming out on June 2nd, but you don't have to wait to get in on the action because St. Louis Bar and Grill, if you've got one near you, is offering an all-you-can-eat hot dog promotion. How many hot dogs do you really think you could eat?
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5: 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So the Airdrie RCMP are going to be hosting a youth camp from July 13th to the 17th this summer. It's going to be held locally right here in the city of Airdrie. Camp is going to be free. Food and everything will be provided. 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
6: 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There's going to be applications available for the youth to be picked up at the Airdrie High Schools or the Airdrie RCMP Detachment. Deadline for those applications to be brought back to us is May 29th.
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1: Discover Airdrie weather.
2: A mix of sun and cloud today, windy and 21 degrees. The UV index 6 or high. For tonight, a partly cloudy sky, some scattered showers, and a low of plus 3. There is a risk of frost. Tomorrow, a mix of sun and cloud, windy and 25 degrees. On Tuesday, it'll be partly cloudy and 26, and then a cloudy sky for Wednesday with a high of 22. Current weather conditions can be found anytime on your Discover Airdrie app. I'm Judy Peters.
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Well, tonight, the American Music Awards will be on TV. Queen Latifah is hosting from Vegas. BTS is expected to perform along with Teddy Swims, Busta Rhymes, and of course, this band, Silver. Here's Homewrecker.

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3: 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So the Airdrie RCMP are going to be hosting a youth camp from July 13th to the 17th this summer. It's going to be held locally right here in the city of Airdrie. Camp is going to be free. Food and everything will be provided. 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
4: 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There's going to be applications available for the youth to be picked up at the Airdrie High Schools or the Airdrie RCMP Detachment. Deadline for those applications to be brought back to us is May 29th.
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0: Biggest Trench Fallout on your Sunday afternoon. I'm Candace Johnson. No new episode of SNL last night. Last week was actually the season finale. Did you see it? They had Will Ferrell hosting. It was a super fun show. And then Paul McCartney was the musical guest. Well, did you know that Ella Langley, the country singer who has two number one songs on the Hot 100 right now, or I guess two, a number one and a number two. Anyway, that's besides the point. Ella Langley says she still has five major career goals that she hasn't accomplished yet. In that list, hosting Saturday Night Live. I feel like that's definitely going to happen next year.
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2: For tonight, a partly cloudy sky, some scattered showers, and a low of +3. There is a risk of frost. Tomorrow, a mix of sun and cloud, windy and 25 degrees. On Tuesday, it'll be partly cloudy and 26, and then a cloudy sky for Wednesday with a high of 22. Current weather conditions can be found anytime on your Discover Airdrie app. I'm Judy Peters.
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6: Constable Curtis Milbrandt. So the Airdrie RCMP are going to be hosting a youth camp from July 13th to the 17th this summer. It's going to be held locally right here in the city of Airdrie. Camp is going to be free. Food and everything will be provided. 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
7: 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There's going to be applications available for the youth to be picked up at the Airdrie High Schools or the Airdrie RCMP detachment. Deadline for those applications to be brought back to us is May 29th.
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0: to say goodbye.
1: 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Maybe we're all cheering on the Habs. It's the only Canadian team left. Here's UConn.

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0: Kelly Rae Jepsen. It's Curiosity on your Sunday afternoon. I'm Candace Johnson. How you doing? You enjoying the weekend? Not a long weekend for us, but it is a long weekend in the U.S. Of course, this weekend is the Memorial Day long weekend, which means they're going to be eating a lot of hot dogs.
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2: For tonight, a partly cloudy sky, some scattered showers, and a low of +3. There is a risk of frost. Tomorrow, a mix of sun and cloud, windy and 25 degrees. On Tuesday, it'll be partly cloudy and 26, and then a cloudy sky for Wednesday with a high of 22. Current weather conditions can be found anytime on your Discover Airdrie app. I'm Judy Peters.
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That is new music from Nelly Furtado, Electric Circus, on your Sunday afternoon. It's Candace Johnson with you. Coming up, what's happening in entertainment? We got some more details about Britney Spears' DUI arrest in March. And it's a little bit peculiar, just like her Instagram account. But I'll tell you more about it after Harry Styles. What's happening in entertainment? 10 minutes away. Here's American Girls.

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0: She's in the know. Here's Candace with what's happening in entertainment.
1: So we've got more details about Britney Spears' DUI arrest in March. Apparently, she invited the cops who pulled her over for dinner.
2: What?

0: apparently said she'd make them lasagna and that they could swim in her pool. Not shocking, the police declined. Well, have you noticed? Jelly Roll's new song, Rise Up, is the official theme song for the 2026 Stanley Cup playoffs.
1: I'm the one in the arena, you're in me.
0: The NHL says the song perfectly matches the energy and intensity of playoff hockey. And new in theaters this weekend.
2: We've all heard stories of the Mandalorian bounty hunter and a child.
3: I only hunt Imperial war criminals. I'll take out every bad guy in your deck of cards.
0: Yeah, The Mandalorian and Grogu is predicted to make $90 million. Also, Sunday night, it's the AMAs with performances by Somber and Teddy Swims. I'm Candace, and that's what's happening in entertainment.
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2: For tonight, a partly cloudy sky, some scattered showers, and a low of +3. There is a risk of frost. Tomorrow, a mix of sun and cloud, windy and 25 degrees. On Tuesday, it'll be partly cloudy and 26, and then a cloudy sky for Wednesday with a high of 22. Current weather conditions can be found anytime on your Discover Airdrie app. I'm Judy Peters.
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2: 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So the Airdrie RCMP are going to be hosting a youth camp from July 13th to the 17th this summer. It's going to be held locally right here in the city of Airdrie. Camp is going to be free. Food and everything will be provided. 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
3: 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There's going to be applications available for the youth to be picked up at the Airdrie High Schools or the Airdrie RCMP Detachment. Deadline for those applications to be brought back to us is May 29th.
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